Odyssey's number one hit music station. It is Z104. See, one of the biggest trends in summer entertainment this year is doing an ice cream social, which I think is adorable. Like, bring it back from childhood. Hey, you did one here at the office the other day in our little cafe. It was nice. Got to see

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Yeah, they're Madison's number one morning show to wake up with. 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

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Some of the biggest family games that people are playing this weekend for the summer and for 4th of July, cornhole, pickleball, and the water balloon tosses. Apparently sack races are still happening too. 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
2: New list of the top summer cocktails for this year has dropped. 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Spritzers, Palomas, and Passion Fruit Margaritas.

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1: New list of the top summer cocktails for this year has dropped. The top ones that bartenders say are going on in 2026. Spritzers, Palomas, and Passion Fruit Margaritas are the big ones for this year. Those all sound delicious. I'm taking

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1: Benson Boone just had one of those years where it feels like he went from new artist to superstar overnight. Now, we see him at the iHeart Festival playing on the same stage as Zara Larsson, even Weezer. 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
1: This is why summertime is good. 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

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It's Rach. 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

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It's Rach. 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
1: My list of phases. Okay, gay.
0: 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Elvis Duran and the Morning Show. 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
3: and the Morning Show.
1: Oh, was it Reddit? Is that where I saw this article that you saw, Danielle? The celebrities you find suspicious?
4: I know it was a thread. Was it Reddit? Might have been. Yeah, I don't know. It was a thread online talking about, these different celebrities. Some of them I agree with.
1: Right. So there's this thread online that Danielle and I are talking about where people are talking about other quote unquote good celebrities, but they're suspicious of them.
4: Yeah.
1: Most of these, they're just vibes, not actual proof. It's just kind of a silly list of who some stars may or may not be who they seem to be. So
4: the one that we know is not, well, first of all, the one that we know is not true is Michael Bublé. Because it says, some say he isn't as cool and calm as he lets on. Dude, Michael Bublé is what you see is what you get. At least in our world, maybe behind the scenes, but he's always so nice and he's never takes himself too seriously. He's out to have a good time. That's how he is.
1: You know what it could be with Michael Bublé?
4: Yeah. His
1: performance is black tie and tuxedo with an orchestra behind him, singing songs that are like classics from the 1940s, 50s. And,
2: sure.
1: And then when he's got his tuxedo off, he's wild. I mean, he's crazy.
4: Yeah, he's awesome.
1: So maybe they're seeing two sides to him, but neither side is suspicious, I don't think.
4: Do you
1: think Gandhi? I mean, he's great.
2: I think he's way cooler than people probably think he is, but I wouldn't call him cool and calm. I don't call him calm. He comes to party.
1: Very frantic.
2: Yeah.
4: Yeah.
1: In a fantastic way. Okay, so, but on this list, who else is there?
4: Rachel Ray is on there. Some people say she seems fake. One person said she might be a terrible person, but at least she can't cook. Is that a joke?
1: No, she can't.

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2: Around the room. We need an around the room theme.
3: We do.
2: Around the room, around the room.
4: Around the room, around the room.
2: When this old world starts getting you down, there's room enough for two in the room.
5: Around the room. That doesn't even make sense.
3: Around the room. I don't know this song.
5: It was up on the roof.
2: Up on the roof, bro. It's such a great song.
3: Oh, yeah.
5: Do it again. We've got the backup for you. Ready?
2: This soul world starts getting you down. There's room enough for two up on the roof.
4: Around the room.
2: Okay, well, anyway.
3: Josh, please make that.
2: I think if you heard the original, you would go, oh, that's what it sounds like. Danielle, we start with you. What's on your mind
3: all
2: today?
3: All right, so I love a good hack for a snack. And this one made me very happy, and I actually made it. I learned it on Instagram.
2: A snack hack?
3: I call this yogurt bark. So you take wax paper, you spread yogurt over the wax paper, right? And then you cut a banana, you put the banana on top of

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0: Danielle.
1: Yes.
0: Has today's phone tap. What's it all about?
1: All right, so George wanted to phone tap his friend Maria, who owns a Mexican restaurant, but she got a little annoyed with me, and she ends up giving the phone to her partner. So it's kind of an accidental double phone tap. You should have to listen.
0: Okay, we'll see what happens.
2: Yeah, hello.
3: Yeah?
2: Oh, I was there a couple of days ago, and I ordered, like, one of your specials. What?
3: I'm sorry. What, ma'am?
2: I don't know. I'm just not right. I have not been right since I ate it, and I'm just burping, and my stomach hurts, and I'm really not happy right now.
3: Wow.
2: I ordered the spicy chili Vienno. Oh, gosh.
3: Have you gone to a doctor?
2: No, because I wanted to call you guys first.
3: I think you should go to a doctor. I mean, I don't know why.
2: I'm really thinking it was food poisoning from your place, and like I really think
3: because then we would have had a whole bunch of calls, and we haven't had. I mean, I don't understand. Maybe you ate something else. Maybe. Hello.
2: Could you like give me like I don't
3: Are you
2: know.
3: Okay?
2: Like, first of all, I want my money back.
3: You want your money back for something you ate, and we don't even know that's what got you sick.
2: Yes. And you know what? I want, if I have to go to the doctor, I want you to pay my doctor bill because I'm like a death's door here.
3: You know what? Maybe you went to the bathroom, you didn't wash your hands, and you ate your own.
2: I am very clean, like not like your restaurant.
3: Ma'am, oh my God. I'm hanging up. This is you.
2: You're going to hang up on me. I'm dying, and you're hanging up on me.
3: You should go to the doctor and figure out what you ate, when you ate it.
2: Do you know what the doctor is going to say? He's going to say...
3: Yeah, that you didn't wash your hands. You.
2: You go get a dirty dollar bill from somebody and then you come over and cook my enchilada.
3: Maybe you took the dirty dollar bill and then ate the chile de relleno. Maybe you're the one.
2: I did not. I wash my hands all the time. I carry Purell in my bag. And you're handling all this germy money. I think we got disconnected.
3: Yeah,
4: habla
3: con ella.
4: Es la vieja. No, hombre,
2: habla con ella, por favor.
4: Hello. My friend told you to go to the doctor, and, you know, I feel bad for you, very bad. You know, but this is not going to be... We're a very clean restaurant.
2: No, you're not. The Violations Bureau should shut that place down.
4: I just told you, we did past inspection.
2: Yeah, right. You must have paid him off past inspection.
4: Just to get right. Listen. You need to stop insulting my staff. You need to stop the right now.
2: I wish I could stop the right now.
4: Well, like I said, that is not my problem. You need to maybe take some Pepto Bismol or something because it is more.
2: They need to shut you down, is what they need.
4: I think you're the only problem here.
3: You know what? Tell her
2: to shut up. She's hurting my stomach. What did he just say?
3: Oh,
2: gosh.
3: Are you kidding me?
2: Well, yeah, I guess I kind of am. This is Danielle Monaro from Elvis Duran and the Morning Show, and you guys just got phone tapped. George wanted us to call and mess with you guys at lunchtime.
3: Oh my God.
5: The Elvis Duran phone tap.
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0: Hey, can we talk about this? Brushing your teeth?
7: Oh, yeah.
0: Why is it something so simple like this causes such an argument in this show?
7: It was so much drama in the back.
8: So screaming.
7: Yeah.
8: Someone flipped a table.
0: Do you water toothpaste and then water? I do.
9: Yeah, I do too.
7: Yeah.
0: I need to moisten my bristles.
7: Mm-hmm.
9: Yep. Right.
0: And then the toothpaste goes on. And then I must moisten the toothpaste.
9: Right.
0: Otherwise, it seems too dry in my mouth. But you're saying, Daniel's saying no.
7: See, I was just thinking what you just said. I am toothpaste, water, and then my mouth.
0: It seems like that would be enough.
7: Because
0: you can water your bristles after the toothpaste is on there.
7: I feel like if I water it beforehand, then I feel like when I put the toothpaste on, it's going to get a little soggy.
9: Nah, because what you're doing when you first put it under there before the toothpaste is you're washing the poopicles that could be around the room. They get washed off.
7: That is not washing poopicles off. Sorry,
9: buddy.
7: It makes
9: me feel like it is, and that's it's all mental.
0: My toilet is not in the same room as my toothbrush.
8: Oh, fancy. Oh.
9: Poopicles move around. They don't see doors and walls.
0: Gandhi, what say you?
8: I'm water, toothpaste, water, brush, but I found out Andrew is basically just like toothpaste and into the mouth.
0: That's so dry. I mean, you could that's chafing. You could have chafing.
8: I don't know.
0: In your mouth.
8: I've told you, I think he's a serial killer, and there are just more reasons.
0: Andrew! Get Andrew.
7: I feel like also.
0: Danielle, get Andrew.
7: Andrew!
0: Okay, what? What are you saying?
7: I also feel like if you put it in your mouth before you wet it, it's like, it's going to be like, Froggy, the whole thing is not going to be used the way it's supposed to be used.
9: I agree.
7: You don't get the most out of your toothpaste that way.
9: You got to wet it before you put it in your mouth.
0: So, Andrew, do you moisten it before you put it in your mouth?
10: Oh, wow. That's, we're going there. Okay.
0: I'm talking about toothpaste on, and toothbrush. You just go right in.
10: Yeah.
0: You jam it.
10: You have natural saliva. That is your moistener.
0: Well, I tell you, but in the morning, in the morning, I don't have as much saliva as I do like right now. You should see how much saliva I have right now.
10: So, in the morning, I feel like you get like a coating, and then you wash it afterwards because I have a very strict routine. It takes me 2 minutes, 30 seconds every time I brush my teeth.
0: Okay, that's good.
10: Colgate toothbrush.
0: That's good.
10: I brush my teeth with it. At the end, I wet the toothbrush and then I go back in just to like get it all off.
8: That's
10: the toothpaste. Mm. It feels like I'm at the dentist.
7: Wait, you don't rinse your mouth at the end and go...
10: Yes. No, I do. I wash it after I'm done with my routine.
7: Yeah.
10: Put it back and then...
7: Because you're not supposed to swallow toothpaste. That's not good for you.
10: No, I don't do that.
0: You can.
7: No, they tell you you're not supposed to.
0: You can. I'm not saying eat a tube every day. I'm just saying, it's not going to kill you. Okay. What's scary?
11: So I go the extra step. I do water, toothpaste, water, and then I press the toothpaste into the bristles.
8: With your finger?
11: With my finger.
10: And then
11: make sure that I have toothpaste for all of my teeth.
10: See, that's more psychotic than anything I just said.
7: It actually is.
0: Wait, can we back up? I don't understand that at all. You do what?
11: It's water, toothpaste, water, but then I take the toothpaste with my thumb and I smash it into the bristles.
7: You put your dirty ass finger on your toothbrush.
0: Why do you do that? Because when you're brushing it, doesn't it push the toothpaste down anywhere?
11: I don't want the toothpaste to roll off.
0: What if you had pushed through on your toilet paper with your fingers earlier?
11: No, I'm in the shower when I...
7: Okay, you got people.
0: Okay, don't get Scotty started. Scotty, did you hear that?
7: No.
0: Watch Scotty. Just like you vomit, Danielle, when you hear about mayonnaise, watch this. Hey, Scotty.
12: What?
0: Scary actually brushes his teeth in the shower.
12: My body's tingling. It's disgusting. That's gross. If it goes between your toes, no.
11: It's not.
8: Scary, do you soap your feet?
11: Yes, I do soap my feet.
8: Okay.
11: But you know something?
9: And then you use that same finger to brush your teeth and push the...
11: I shave in the shower. I do it all in the
7: shower. Wait, do you use a washcloth?
11: Yes.
7: Oh, thank
12: you. You waste a lot of water.
11: No, that's less water. Then I don't have to do go to the vanity.
7: The sink.
11: And the sink.
0: The vanity.
7: The vanity.
8: Every day we find out more about the people we work with, and it makes me uncomfortable. Just a little more uncomfortable every day. I just got word from someone, I won't say who? Andrew also eats a hot dog with zero condiments. Just the hot dog. Yeah, literally raw dogs.
0: Oh, I can raw dog it too.
7: No.
0: I prefer condiments, but I can raw dog it as well.
7: Do you at least use a bun?
10: Yes.
7: Oh.
10: No, please.
0: Is that Josh at all? Is that Josh the tournament?
10: Yeah, is that the inside source?
8: Probably.
10: There you go. Not surprised.
0: Yeah, don't ask Josh what he's been raw dogging.
7: That's why he's always sick.
0: Anywho, look, we all do things that people don't understand or people don't agree with, and that's making us unique. What's that, Andrew?
10: When does he shower? Like, when you shower, is the first thing you do brush your teeth, or is it the last thing you do? And that's very important to this.
11: I just jump in the shower, I wash. No, brush my teeth.
10: No.
11: And then shave.
10: So you're using, after you washed your whole body, that same thumb is pressing down toothpaste.
11: It's a clean thumb.
10: It is not clean.
9: It's not. It washed other parts of your body that might not be totally clean.
7: He said he uses a washcloth.
0: Okay, all right. How often do you wash the washcloth?
11: Oh, I change it like every 3 or 4 days.
7: I thought he was going to say 3 to 4 weeks.
8: I 100% thought the same thing.
9: You should use a new washcloth every day.
11: Every day.
0: I would take that washcloth. And I'd put it in boiling water and make scary tea.
8: Oh, God.
9: Scary, you don't use a new washcloth every time you get in the shower?
11: No, I don't have that many washcloths. I mean, how many do you think I own?
9: Washcloths are not that expensive.
8: What do you think, he's rich?
9: I'll buy you some.
8: Target.
9: I'll buy you a few.
7: You can buy a big pack in Target.
0: All right, I'm glad we can have this conversation. So the original question was, do you A, water, toothpaste, water, or B, water, toothpaste, C, toothpaste, water, and their D, just like Andrew, toothpaste, and that's it.
10: Toothpaste. You can't bolt me. You're the one sticking your hand places and going into your mouth with it. So.
7: he's Mr. Poopicle mouth. Yes.
0: I'm glad we had this time together.
13: I tell you what, though, folks, that's bloody nice.
0: Yo!
7: Oh, yeah.
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1: Well, Cookie Monster from Sesame Street put his own personal spin on Bruno's hit I Just Might, covering the song with a parody version called Take a Bite, devoted to the art of gobbling a cookie as part of a new Sesame Street album called Parody Party, which is out later this month. Here is Bruno Mars and another hit, Risk It All. It's number 3 today.

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0: How's it going? It's Krista on Z104. Well, my goodness, is this going to bring us back to the day? Big Brother. Oh, the kickoff of reality shows. Am I right? No, actually, the kickoff of reality shows was when Road Rules was on MTV. But anyway, say hello to season 28 as they're embracing their wild new theme, Big Brother Time Trip. With CBS promising to send contestants into the Big Brother multiverse when the show premieres next Thursday. So in the new Bending House, the network teased that there will be rooms like a living room of errors, which features oxblood stone walls, blending classic and industrial design, alongside relics from across history. Also the clock tower and more. The newly revealed house reflects the concept with era-spanning decor and the return of the iconic time laser. Give it up to host Julie Chen once again saying, we're throwing out all the rules of time and space.
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0: Republic right here on Z104. I know what you need. A little Madonna in your life, like a virgin always. She taught us so much growing up. Well, in celebration of her highly anticipated upcoming album, Confessions 2, Madonna will guide conversation and react to fan confessions submitted throughout the experience. It's all happening tonight with iHeartRadio and TikTok Live, as they will be broadcasting this beautiful woman for all of us to enjoy. Don't miss out as it all kicks off at 2 p.m. Central Time.
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and I just want to be next to Cold Stone Creamery. Why? Because it's ridiculously hot out there on Z104. We'll say hello to Cold Stone as they're celebrating National Ice Cream Month by dropping the new Cookies and Peanut Butter Ice Cream Taco. It's made with Oreos, Reese's, wrapped in a waffle taco, and coated with chocolate Oreo cookies and Reese's peanut butter sauce.

same. 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

Well, it is confirmed. Taylor Swift, Travis Kelce are reportedly set to host a wedding celebration at Madison Square Garden tomorrow with more than 1,000 guests on Z104. I didn't get an invite.

give it up to Netflix as they just picked up a new show on Z104. The limited series of the murder of JonBenet Ramsey has been looking for a home after Paramount Plus opted not to pick up the show. Well, now Melissa McCarthy and Clive Owen

0: Jason's number one for new music. It's right here on Z104. How's it going? It's Krista. Happy Thirsty Thursday. You're like, Krista, I wish I could get my thirst on right now and like just start celebrating 4th of July. I know, right? We're all in that same boat. Well, I definitely hope you have big plans, especially when it comes to your family fun. So whether you have boat friends, can you introduce me to one? Whether you go out on the golf course, you're going to go camping, go on the bike, you're just going to chillax inside and get your grill on. Just have a great time.
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0: Well, get ready to fall in love with the fact that everybody is waiting for none other than Summerfest to arrive. 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
1: I'm going on during this time. 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

104. My goodness, it's all about 4th of July kickoff weekend. I'm so stinking excited for all of you just to have some fun with your family and friends. 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

0: for new music. It's right here on Z104. How's it going? It's Krista. 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
2: Toy Story 5 is supposed to repeat at the box office with an estimated $90 million this weekend against two new arrivals. Supergirl is out, and I know a lot of people are excited about that. And then, of course, Jackass, Best and Last. We had a bunch of listeners call in about that one and said that they loved it. So, yeah, here we go. The next James Bond film will start production early next year. Casting the role to replace Daniel Craig will be finalized within months. Now, I'm hearing fewer than a dozen actors will be called back for a second audition scheduled in August. A bunch of names thrown around. You guys already know Callum Turner, who's married to Dua Lipa. His name's been thrown around. Jacob Elordi, his name's been thrown around. So, yeah, we will see what happens. And this year's World Cup has set an all-time attendance record, with 3.6 million fans pouring into matches across the United States, Mexico, and Canada. It passed the old record, which was set in 94, and that was when the World Cup was also hosted in the United States. That's my Danielle Report. I hope you have a fantastic weekend, and we'll see you soon.
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Give it up to our girl, Miss Adele, ruling in the deep on Z104. My gosh, when she came out with the song Hello, I was just like, oh my gosh, you're like reliving my childhood. I mean, but we're all like, yeah, mine too. A lot of ugly crying.

0: 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Don't miss out. Elvis Duran and his phone tap.
1: Don't answer the phone. Elvis Duran. The Elvis Duran phone tap.
2: All right, let's rip into the phone tap. This is a very unique phone tap. And as you will hear, the phone tap starts immediately. There's no setup time. There's no rehearsal.
3: Oh.
2: There's no rehearsal with the person who's playing the phone tap.
4: Yeah.
2: The letter came in saying, "Dear Elvis, my fiance Chris has quite the temper. He's got an extremely sensitive spot when it comes to my ex-boyfriend Brian in Florida. So why don't we use this information and phone tap hot-headed Chris?" This comes to us from Hannah. All right, listen in. This is very unique. Scary Jones calls Hannah to set up the phone tap, not knowing that Chris, the victim, is right there next to him, to her, in the same room while they're vacationing in Puerto Rico.
3: Oh.
2: So Scary needs to immediately spring into action as Hannah's ex-boyfriend, Brian. Let's see if he's up to the task in today's unique phone tap. Let's listen in.
5: Hello.
6: Hannah.
5: Yeah.
6: How are you?
5: Good. How are you?
6: Good. Did anyone ever attempt to do that phone tap for you?
5: No.
6: Did we catch you off guard? Are you in a bad place? Is it a bad time?
5: No, I'm just in Puerto Rico right now, my boyfriend.
6: Is he right there next to you?
5: Yeah.
6: Oh, maybe we can get him like right this second.
5: Sure.
6: Maybe I should be Brian, your ex, right here and now.
5: What are you doing now?
6: Really?
5: Yeah.
6: Okay. Is he looking over your shoulder right now?
5: A little bit.
6: Wondering what's going on.
5: Yeah.
6: Okay, why don't we just start right here? I just came to see you to say hello. I was in town.
5: I don't even know how you know where I live.
6: Well, you know.
5: I'm not
7: doing
6: Hello. Hi, who's this?
7: It's Chris. Who's this?
6: Hey, Chris, it's Brian.
7: Yeah?
6: Yeah, I'm a friend of Hannah's.
7: Okay.
6: Yeah, I was just stopping by her house because I was in town.
7: Yeah, well, you should go.
6: Well, I just wanted to see maybe if she wanted to grab some lunch or something.
7: No, absolutely not. You should go and not come back. And don't call the phone again.
6: Well, listen, we used to go out, but it's okay.
8: Yeah, I know it's not okay, bro. Just go away. I don't need you around.
6: I'm part of the past.
8: Yeah, what the f***? I used to go out. She's getting married. What are you doing?
6: Doesn't matter. Yeah, we're just friends. Can't men and women just be...
8: You ain't a friend, bro. You ain't going to be a friend. That's it. That's over.
6: You're a typical meathead. Let me tell you, buddy.
8: You're a typical little waiting there, not knowing what the he's dealing with.
6: Why don't you sit on a block of ice and chill out, dude?
8: You're lucky I'm in Puerto Rico, you little bro. You don't know what you're... You little jerk.
6: Wait a second, hold on.
8: Wait a second, not to get the away from our house or you're finished. You understand me? You don't know what kind of people you're dealing with. Get the away from our house, okay? Or you're finished. Get the away from our house.
6: You never even met me, dude.
2: Oh, God. Seems to be upset.
7: A little bit.
5: Hello?
6: That is the telephone version of running away when you hang up on somebody.
5: He said that's the telephone version of you running away. Hold on.
8: Hold on, Chris.
5: Okay, he's on the balcony flipping out. You kind of have to end it. He's going to flip out and break something. Hold on.
8: Chris, you said one more thing. Just listen and he'll hang up. What he said. One more thing. He'll hang up.
9: Got to deal with your ex-boyfriend at your house.
8: All right.
7: Hello.
6: Hey, Chris.
7: Yeah, what's up, bro? I'm on my vacation. What the do you want from me? What?
6: Before I go, I just got to tell you, you've been phone tapped.
7: Okay, that's cool.
6: Hey, Chris.
7: No.
6: Yeah, your girlfriend set you up on a phone tap, dude.
7: That's awesome. You're awesome. I love it.
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